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0: 4912. 4912 is in Route 4 on board.
2: 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We'll need the new gas monitor. I'm not picking anything up. 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They said Amron's been contacted.

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1: Message received. 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
1: Go ahead.
0: Versus Scott. 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He is a junior.

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Listen, we've been out by Mountains. Can you respond? 207 Park Avenue, 207 Park Avenue, Gillespie, 39-year-old male, knee injury, unable to walk. Close to Ventilate Ambulance, can you respond? 207 Park Avenue, 207 Park Avenue, Gillespie, 39-year-old male, knee injury, unable to walk, South Page 1926, McGovern County 911.

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1: Dawn, Cameron's on scene. 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Dawn Command being terminated.
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0: Mac, turn the scene over to Ameren. 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
1: 10-4, there, where is the location you're coming from?
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0: Yeah.

0: Link at 46, I have them.
1: Go ahead.
0: 46, there is an officer on scene. They're also at Page Whitehall.
1: 10-4, thank you, Max.

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1: 10-4.

Attention Gillespie, Ben Elder Ambulance. Gillespie, Ben Elder Ambulance. You've been requested for an ALS transfer. Hillsborough ER to St. John's. 55-year-old male, complete heart block. Attention Gillespie, Ben Elder Ambulance. Gillespie, Ben Elder Ambulance. You've been requested for an ALS transfer. Hillsborough ER to St. John's. 55-year-old male, complete heart block, time of age 2013, McCoupin County, 911 clear.

fire, stunt fire. You're being requested up at the high school by the natural gas lines that are by the football field. They're smelling gas there. Stunt fire. You're being requested out at the Staunton High School football field where the natural gas lines are. They're smelling a strong natural gas there.

0: there by the football field, and who calls this here?
1: Getting ready to leave the football game, you smelled it. Pretty heavy right there where the natural gas lines are in that fence area by the football field.

attention, Willis Steve and Elder Ambulance Corps Lumble Rescue. Willis Steve and Elder Ambulance Corps Lumble Rescue. I need to respond to the area East First South at South Charles. East First South, South Charles, for a vehicle that ran into a parked vehicle, unknown injuries.

0: Attention, Gillespie, Bonneville Area Ambulance, Carlinville Rescue. Gillespie, Bonneville Area Ambulance, Carlinville Rescue. You need to respond to the area of East 1st South Street, South Charles. East 1st South Street, South Charles, Carlinville, for a vehicle that ran into a parked vehicle. Unknown injuries. Time of age, 2042, McCubbin County, 91 clear. $4,900, go ahead.
1: Max soft fires been dispatched by a local dispatch to report of another gas leak at Staunton High School. I am routed.
0: 10-4.

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1: 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Driver's out of the vehicle.
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3: 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You can come around back. I haven't picked anything up yet. We'll need the new monitor.
0: 4912, copies. 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
1: Don, go ahead and contact somebody from the school so they have a representative since this is their equipment.
2: 10-4-4900. 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
1: Go ahead.
2: We have personnel here if you need anything.
1: Yeah, if you just want to stand by for right now. I don't think we're going to need anything, but just stand by. We'll just check it out.
3: Honored.

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1: We'll be on scene momentarily. Do you need us in any particular location?
2: No. We're just back to the manifold trying to identify a possible source. We haven't picked anything up yet. 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
1: That's it. Proceed.

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0: Doug, run back by the firehouse and see if the doors are shut and them kids are gone so we don't have them playing inside the station if you get a minute. If you can try to call them and reach them and just have them shut the doors and make sure everything's good.
1: 10-4.
0: Thank you. I lock everything up, Conrad, and bring 1210 up and do a little traffic control.
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Houston 18 traffic stop. That's going to be Harding Avenue at Route 16. Harding Avenue at Route 16. Only Bastard Plate, B George, B Boy, 34726. Repeating, B George, B Boy, 34726. 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

Nokomis Wet Ambulance, respond to an EMS call at 222 North Vine Street in Nokomis for a finger that is bleeding. Nokomis Wet Ambulance, respond to an EMS call at 222 North Vine Street in Nokomis for a finger that is bleeding. Caller request going on the quiet as your children are sleeping. 911 clear, 2245.

Attention, Gillis, Steven Elder Ambulance, Gillis, Steven Elder Ambulance, you're needed to respond 1200 University Street, Carlinville, Lakeside Health and Rehab, for an 89-year-old female complaining of severe pain in her left shoulder. Attention, Gillis, Steven Elder Ambulance, Gillis, Steven Elder Ambulance, you're needed to respond 1200 University Street, Carlinville, Lakeside Health and Rehab, for an 89-year-old female complaining of severe pain in her left shoulder. Time of page 2253, McCubbin County, clear.

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0: 21. 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We're ready.
1: 10 4 behind the first.
0: The driver will be Illinois white male, last name Huber, Henry Union Boy, Edward Robert, first name Caden, Charles Adam, David Edward Norman, initial A Adam, A Adam, date of birth 7/25/2007, 7/25/2007.

same as first. First name's going to be Mason and Mary, A. Adam, S. Sam, O. Ocean, and Nora. Middle initials, W. William, W. William Dibber, 725-2007, 725-2007.

0: said Amy's response to the EMS call for intoxication. America's Best Value and 224 Orin Lane, Litchfield. Litchfield ambulance responded to EMS call for a male who is intoxicated. ED on scene, 224 Orin Lane, Best Value Inn, 911 clear, 2339.
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asking you need to respond. 406 South Main Street. 406 South Main Street. Apartment B-Boy. Referring 62-year-old female. Elevated blood pressure.

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Brain, 62-year-old female, elevated blood pressure, top age, 2340, Pacific County Fire.

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21-10-420 returns expired May of 2026 to a David and Leslie Holtorf out of Brighton, black 2008 Ford pickup. David, clear valid, born in 85. No return on Leslie.

0: 21, 27, 29. How much everyone you ready?
1: Go ahead.
0: My last name, Holtorf, Henry Ocean, Lincoln, Palm Ocean, Robert Frank. First name, Braden, Boy Robert, Adam David, Young Nora, middle initials, E. David, E. David. Date of birth, 12-7-2008, 12-7-2008.

0: What's that email? It's such a fire response for a CO alarm going off at 420 North Monroe Street, apartment 307. What's up, ambulance? What's up, fire? Respond. For a CO2 alarm that's going off at 420 North Monroe Street, apartment 307. What's up, 911 clear? 0012.
1: Expired August of 26 to Jeremy Pride on the shipment, blue 2007 Chevrolet. How's he put?

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1: 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Are you ready?
2: Go ahead with the first.
1: First can be the registered owner, Jeremy. Mail initial can be W. William, W. William Denver, 4-8-1985. 4-8-1985.

going to be Illinois white female, last name Pride. First name Brandy, boy Robert, Adam, Nora, David, Ida, Minnesota, Mary, and Mary, date of birth, 12-24-1987, 12-24-1987.

explosive and other ambulance, explosive and other ambulance. You're being requested for a transfer of Carmel Area Hospital to Lakeside for a patient returning. 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
0: 18, I'm going to be assigning you a 911 open line pod at 207 Stemmy Street, Wilsonville. 88 returned to Deanna. Nothing was heard during the call. I attempted contact back and had to leave a voicemail.
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0: Edward David, Edward Nora, first name Layla, Lincoln Adam Young, Lincoln Adam, Miller Shaw, Robert, Robert. Edward 1-3-2006, 1-3-2006.

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Whitfield Ambulance, respond to EMS call for a female who's not feeling well and has blockage at 1015 East Howard Avenue, Evergreen Place, Whitfield. 911 clear, 246.

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0: I'll be out at 211 Cherry Street. 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

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Lincoln, Adam, Nora, George, Edward, Robert, hyphen, Robert, Edward, Young, Edward, Sam. First up, Bobby, common spelling, middle D, David. DW 12683, 12683.

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1: Go ahead.
0: She's returning revoked. She's also returning 99 out of Fulton County. We are not at Geo's.
1: 10-4, I'm going to be en route to Brenda Lane, starting mileage 14396.

Ambulance service, you have been requested for a BLS transfer. BLS going from Anderson ER room 5 to Manor Court of Maryville. 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
0: Perfect.

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0: Just had a 911 hang up. 15797 Stagecoach Road, Carlinville. Nothing heard in the background. 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
1: 10-3, close it.

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1: 10-4, I'm doing closest.

Mary 11 from Adubin. Mary Fawn, 111 North Dogwood, 111 North Dogwood, Royal Lakes, received a call from our Rex Tandy advising that he just got off the phone with Don, advising that he is having issues with Job.

calling EMS call for a 50-year-old female. Had seizures about an hour ago, is now having difficulty breathing at 1812 Miller Avenue in Schramm. Bellsbury ambulance respond to EMS call for a 50-year-old female. Had seizures about an hour ago, is now having difficulty breathing at 1812 Miller Avenue, Schramm, now in clear 738.

attention, Gillespie, Van Elder Ambulance, Gillespie, Van Elder Ambulance, you have been requested for a transfer. Crownville Area Hospital to St. John's, 73-year-old male chest pain. Attention, Gillespie, Van Elder Ambulance, you have been requested for a transfer. 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Time and page 821, McKinney County, 911, clear.

0: 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We're en route to Carlinville Hospital.
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0: Unit with traffic to west.
1: Mac, Clearlink at 46 is going to be out of St. John's.
0: 10, 4, 9, 3.

EMS responders respond to EMS call for a 63-year-old female. Has chest pain, states she's had it for 3 days, 600 South Main Street in Fillmore. Hillsborough ambulance respond to EMS. Hillsborough ambulance, Fillmore Fire first responders respond to EMS call for a 63-year-old female. States she's had chest pain on and off for 3 days, 600 South Main Street, Fillmore. Not unclear, 954.

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It's going to be a steamy, fun stuff. If you could give me your

0: 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Engine 114 westbound, apartment 6.
1: 11, 1150 in route 14.
2: 1150 in route 959.

0: 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Phil Morton, Hollis, is that page.
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1: Okay, but I'm going to be 10-8 from here, en route to that address on Mount Street.

Alabama ambulance, posted about Alabama ambulance, unit for transfer. Hillsborough Hospital, St. John's, 54-year-old female with seizures. Attention, Gillespie has been on the ambulance. Gillespie has been on the ambulance, senior for transfer. Hillsborough Hospital, St. John's, 54-year-old female seizures. Bitch 1003, McKinney County, 911.

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Litchfield Fire, respond for a field fire. 14th Avenue and 1st Road, Litchfield. Litchfield Fire, respond for a cornfield on fire. North 14th Avenue, East 1st Road. Now I'm clear.

0: Conference respond for Altered LLC at Heritage 628 South Illinois Avenue, Litchfield. Litchfield Ambulance respond for Altered LLC at Heritage 628 South Illinois Avenue, Litchfield. 911 clear, 1111.
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1: 11, could you respond to 1027 Prairie Street Shipman? Caller advised they had their property surveyed on Thursday and the neighbor has ripped out all the stakes.

0: 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We got 2 or 3 acres of corn stubble burning. Farmer also advised he's got a farm implement on the way as well.
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3: 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Back to quarters.
0: West side, come to 1st Avenue and 15th Avenue. There's the good access right at that corner on 1st Avenue. But 1st Avenue and 15th Avenue. First road, 15th Avenue. 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

0: 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We'll just need the fire department equipment to extinguish it when they get here.
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0: 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The apartments have just got it about 90% out already.
1: A2, where do you want me to stage at?
0: Right there is the sign.
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attention close to Bentall Bay Ambulance. Close to Bentall Bay Ambulance, need to respond. 816 Randall Road, 816 Randall Road, Carlinville. 67-year-old female, abdominal pain, requesting no lights or sirens. Attention close to Bentall Bay Ambulance. Close to Bentall Bay Ambulance. New respond, 816 Randall Road, 816 Randall Road, Carlinville. 67-year-old female, abdominal pain, requesting no lights, no sirens. Average 1151, McKibben County, 911.

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0: Harry 17 from McCubbin. Thank you, MS Mile 30522 Henry Road in Girard. The caller advised it was just your granddaughter playing with the phone.
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Time of page is 1218, McKinnon County, 911 clear.

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posted been on ambulance. Can you respond? 17723 Ridge Drive. 17723 Ridge Drive, Crownville. 87-year-old female, sick, throwing up. Attention, close to Ben Elm ambulance. Close to Ben Elm ambulance. Can you respond? 17723 Ridge Drive. 17723 Ridge Drive, Crownville. 87-year-old female, sick, throwing up. Time fish 1225, McCoupe County, 911 clear.

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0: calling us to disregard the call, or were you disregarding trying to get a hold of us?
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0: 10-4. Really good 19, fairly good 46.
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0: Virgin Prairieland Ambulance, Prairieland Ambulance, ready to respond. 217 East Jackson Street, Virgin, Joe's Place. Male fell, has a bloody nose. Attention Prairieland Ambulance, Prairieland Ambulance, you need to respond. 217 East Jackson Street, Verdon, Joe's Place. Male fell, has a bloody nose. Time of page is 1251, Macoupa County 911 clear.
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1: 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Believe that the driver of the SUV is entrapped.
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0: 10-4.

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1: MAC 911, Bryce Rescue, acknowledged to the stage. 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
2: 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At 4205 Old Litchfield Trail, Litchfield Ambulance responded to a missed call for a 24-year-old female. That fell through a door and cut her head and arm. At 4205 Old Litchfield Trail, now in clear 1311.

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2: 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Green 2005 Toyota sedan. 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

clear valid to a Rylan Owens out of Mount Zion, a green 2005 Toyota sedan. Rylan also returns clear valid out of Mount Zion.

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0: the female behavioral you guys responded to yesterday. They already have a doctor's order to transport her to Touche in St. Louis.
1: A16, 801 advised you can continue on to the first call with us and we'll take care of that one next.
0: Nine one copy.
1: A16 copy.

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1: Repeat that.
0: What frequency would you like to contact your ALS unit on? Copy, I'm calling now to get a unit number.

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0: passed on. The ambulance, Anderson Second Floor Medical Room 256, needs a BLS transfer to Evercare of University. 74-year-old male going.
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1: Yes. 13, can you give me the dispatch to 21?
0: Can do. I'm on my way back into town, see how they want to handle it. If you would, clear 816 off of the old Blitzfield Trail call and put it on that Perion Care call. 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
1: Could you send or have a person send a picture of the patient's DL to Barb's phone?
2: Has not eaten. 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Attention, Glossive on all the ambulance. Glossive on all the ambulance. You respond 12942 Cherokee Lane. 12942 Cherokee Lane, Lake Catatauga. 44-year-old female dehydrated. Has not eaten. Feels like she's going to pass out. Call her not on scene. Time page 1344. 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
1: Can you advise Carnival Rescue once they clear their scene that one of those responds? I'd appreciate it.
0: Central.

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0: Command terminated. 1350.

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2: Just for information, we have another call on Cherokee Lane that Gillespie is requesting Bravo Rescue to respond to after Sacred Rift. Would you like a page for that?
3: Negative, Mac. I'll just go there.
2: 10-4, do you want me to assign a page gate?

0: You're needed for a transfer from 1024 East Tyler Street, Litchfield Avenues, to Touche. 61-year-old female psych issue. Patient is violent. Gillespie Benelda Ambulance, you're needed for a transfer. 1024 East Tyler Street, Litchfield Avenues to Touche. 61-year-old female, psych issues. Patient is violent. Time of page 1352, McCoupin County, 91 clear.
1: Max, we acknowledge that stage. I'll give you guys 21.

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0: 504 in quarters, 1355.

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It is bleeding.

Central Coast, we've been on the ambulance, Marco Rescue. Blue Spoon Valley Ambulance, Marco Rescue. You need to respond. 569 Keating Street, 569 Keating Street, Shipman. 80-year-old male fallen, broken ankle. It is bleeding. Time is 1356, McKinney County 911.

0: return into service. I just got a, I am responding for Catatauga. Are we going to that, or is that just ambulance?
1: Ambulance requested you respond when you clear from the other call. It looks like 1201 is en route.
0: 10-4, thank you. 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
2: Can you tell me exactly? 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
1: Say Lincoln 46, copy. Just started deputy. What was the reason?
2: Got an empty garage with a busted window out front with no one around.

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1: Or the alarm system, were they able to get a hold of anybody?
0: That's negative.
1: Okay, Phil, thank you.
0: 10-4.

Jones, Anderson Yard, room 11, needs a BLS transfer to Slough Yard. 67-year-old male that had fallen. Saw an ambulance, Anderson Yard, room 11, needs a BLS transfer to Slough Yard. 67-year-old male that had fallen.

0: alone. Prairie Street shipment, try to do that follow-up again. You get suspend status and no need for another CFS.
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2: 11. I'm a son of your call, 1268 West County Road in Brighton. The caller, Joseph Reiser, was trying to lock up the buildings there and advised he's being harassed by two individuals. Individuals have since left, and now he's just requesting a return 21.
1: Simple.

on ambulance. On ambulance, can you respond? 223 East Lafayette Street, 223 East Lafayette Street, son. 45-year-old female bit by a dog on her arm and leg. She is bleeding. Found ambulance. Found ambulance. Can you respond? 223 East Lafayette Street. 223 East Lafayette Street. Found 45-year-old female bit by a dog on her arm and leg. She is bleeding. Found page 1518. McKinney County. Animal Clear.

male is returning to respond at 1300 East Fremont Street in Hillsborough, where a 75-year-old male has had a high heart rate, high fever, high BP, possible septic. He's in room 310. Hillsborough ambulance returning to respond at 1300 East Fremont Street, Hillsborough, for a 75-year-old male. High heart rate, high fever, high blood pressure. He's in room 310. Possibly septic, 911-1315.

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0: season 11. I'm unable to get the phone to connect. I don't know if it's on my end or not. I'm going to go ahead and respond outside her house to take a report.
1: 10-4.

Patrol ambulance, respond to an EMS call at 1015 East Tyler Avenue, Evergreen Hills, for a fall. Patrol ambulance, respond to an EMS call at 1015 East Tyler Avenue, Evergreen Place, for a fall. 32-year-old male fell and has a cut and a bump on his left arm and hit his head. 911 clear. 1624.

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0: 11 McKibben. Lemon, I got a call on Charles Street and Main Street, Medora, for a green dirt bike racing up and down the roadway.
1: Ten four. 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
1: 8-17, 10-4.

Ridge, Pinell Fire Department. Pinell Fire Department, this is a test of the Coupon County 911 paging system. Will Purple Mobile please respond? Time is 1701.

background ambulance. Background ambulance, this is attached to the McCoupin County 911 paging system. Will a portable mobile please respond? Time is 1705.

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2: Illinois male, left name, spelling, Lincoln Edward, Mary Adam, Sam, Tom, Edward, Robert, Sam. First name, Sterling. Sam, Tom, Edward, Robert, Lincoln, Ida, Nora, George. Got two middle names spelled out, Lee, Lincoln, Edward, Edward. Second middle name, Allen, A-L-L-E-N. Date of birth is 1-20-03.
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0: Attention, Galveston on the ambulance. Galveston on the ambulance. This is a test. The Macoupin County 911 paging system. Will a portable mobile please respond? Time is 17:10.
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0: 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Will a portable ambulance please respond? Time is 17:11.
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Gerard Fire Department, this is a test of the Macoupin County 911 paging system. Will a portable mobile please respond? Time is 1711.

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1: 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Will a portable mobile please respond? Time is 1712.

0: 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Attention, Mount Olive Fire Department. Mount Olive Fire Department, this is a test of the McCoupin County 911 paging system. Will a portable mobile please respond? Time is 1713.
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Northwestern Ambulance, this is Bethesda, Elizabeth Cooper County 911 Paging System. Will a portable mobile place response? Time is 1714.

0: attention, Northwestern Fire Department, Northwestern Fire Department. This is the test of the Macoupin County 911 paging system. Will a portable ambulance please respond? Time is 17:15.
1: Fire, acknowledge the test, please.
0: Northwestern Fire, Tap 4, thank you. Attention, Praline ambulance. This is a test of the Macoupin County 911 paging system. Will portable ambulance please respond? Time is 17:16.
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0: 38, Tap 4, thank you.

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This is the test. Lincoln County 911 paging system. Will a portable mobile please respond? Time is 1716.

0: still on Tower 4, thank you. Attention, Stock Fire Department. Stock Fire Department, this is the test of the Cuban County 911 paging system. Will a portable mobile please respond? Time is 17:18. On fire, 10-4, thank you. Attention, Verdun Fire Department. Verdun Fire Department, this is the test of the McKibben County 911 paging system. Will portable mobile please respond? Time is 17:18.
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Unit 705 District, Unit 705 District, this is the test of Cookin County 911 paging system. Will portable mobile please respond, time is 1719.

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1: Macoupin County 911, Dorchester, fire acknowledging unit 7, Tennessee.
0: Dorchester, 10-4, thank you.

Rosemount Ambulance, you need to respond to Graham Correctional for a 50-year-old male dialysis patient who has leg and arm paralysis. Hillsborough Ambulance, you need to respond to Graham Correctional in Hillsborough for a 50-year-old male dialysis patient with leg and arm paralysis. 911 clear, 1721.

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0: I spoke to 1017. She advises the person that reads the water meters for them. 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

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You need to respond. 12653 Estate Circle. 12653 Estate Circle. 17-year-old female seizures.

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You need to respond. 12653 Estate Circle. 12653 Estate Circle. 17-year-old female, seizures. 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

0: Lincoln, Staunton Ambulance. Staunton Ambulance, you're being requested for a BLS transfer from Anderson Hospital, room 342, to Meridian Village. Attention, Staunton Ambulance. Staunton Ambulance, you're being requested for a BLS transfer from Anderson Hospital, room 342, to Meridian Village for a 76-year-old male returning. Time is page 1734.
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fire department. You need to respond for an electrical EMS call at, I'm sorry, an electrical fire call at Witt Avenue and Irving Road in Witt. Caller's advising that to the west of this intersection, a power line is leaning over. It looks like it's about to go down. Witt Fire Department, you need to respond to Witt Avenue and Irving Road in Witt. Caller advised to the west of this intersection, power line is leaning over and it looks like it's about to go down. 911 clear, 1736.

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1: 18 goes.
0: I'll be 41.
1: 18, 10-4.
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0: This is going to be just about a quarter of a mile west of the intersection of Witt Avenue and Irving Road. I got the road blocked on the west side. You'll see it whenever you pull up. There's one single pole leaning over.
1: 10-4.
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0: One from 911. We have another fire call at 34 South Fifth Street. There's a tree on top of a house, and it's crushing all the lines. The house is without power. There is power lines scattered throughout.
1: Copy that.
2: Command 300 from 319. You guys want to divert to that call and see what's going on in town, I've got this call out here covered.
3: Ground, headed back towards town.
2: 10-4, this pole isn't on the ground or anything. 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
4: 1542.
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0: 911, through Lincoln 35, Center Outfield for a hospital.
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0: 01 from 911. Fire call in Wedge at 204 South 6th Street. There's another tree on a house. The female's on oxygen. She still has power, but she's afraid. Do you want me to pace out as normal? Wit 204 South 6th Street, Wit. She's on oxygen. She still has power. The tree is on top of her house. Do you also want EMS to respond?
1: Yes, go ahead. Heavy
0: over that call. We're going to send 305 over there. Wit Command 10-4. Paging out EMS. 305 will be en route to that call. 1752.

0: 911, squad 305, then route with 2 to 6th Street.
1: 10-4-50.
0: Well, 1-3, Lincoln 35, South at Hillsborough Hospital.
1: 10-4-17,

0: when you know that you need to respond to 204 South 6th Street in Witt. Fire is also en route. The caller advised that she is on oxygen. A tree is on top of her house. She still has power, but she's worried if she loses power. Nicole's putting in plans for me to respond to 204 South 6th Street, Witt. Caller's on oxygen. A tree fell on top of her house. She still has power. However, she is on oxygen and is worried if she loses power. 7234. 911 clear, 7234.
1: Command.
0: Witt Command, go ahead.
1: Fifth Street call. It does look like the triple windows to the home is what is down. Took it down and it's ripped off the house. Their main power going to their home.
2: Ambulance copy stage.
0: 10-4, 7-2-3-5.

0: 911 from Wake Unit 319. Pole number for Ameren, it's 20045. Repeat it, 20045. If you could advise him, the pole is snapped off at ground level.
1: 319, turn 4.

0: This is the Hillsborough Fire Department 16 test. This has been a test call. QEF 702.
1: That's affirmative. Checking your status.
2: 301 still on scene here with 300. Have you South 7th Street call?

0: 329, go ahead.
1: 901, cancel the ambulance to the 6th Street call. Homeowner is fine. There's nothing wrong there. We checked on her. There's no power lines down at that scene. Just a tree fell on just the back porch a little bit. Structurally fine, so there's nothing needed with that call. But we're still hammering at the 6th Street call, though, too.
0: Hammering for the 6th Street address.
1: Call at the 5th Street call, so we need hammering.
0: Tim, Three Lincoln 56 from 911.
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0: 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Ameren is on scene.
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1: Wick Command, go ahead.
0: Go ahead. 911, just the information on the 5th Street call. The tents are not in the structure anymore. We've got it taped off. Tree did fall on the house and two cars, so we're just awaiting ambulance.
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0: Go ahead, 911.
1: Wood Command, we have another call about a tree that is leaning against a pole and the wires are hanging at 323 North Main Street West.
0: North Main?
1: That's affirmative.
0: Copy that. We'll send a truck over there.
1: 10-4.
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0: 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We're going to be out.
1: Address again, kind of roughly where it's at.

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